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0: 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Nothing in the way of any accidents and not a lot of backed up traffic early this morning. So stay with us. We'll keep you posted. I'm Lee Irwin.
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4: This morning, areas of drizzle and an overcast sky as we start in the 60s once again. We're going to stay cloudy throughout most of the day. This will be day number three of cloudy skies here in the Clarksville area. Temperatures in the 70s. I'm News 2 meteorologist Marcus Bagwell.

0: On your way in, at this time, nothing is happening as far as any traffic hazards. We don't have any accidents and not a lot of backed up traffic. If your plans are taking you to Nashville this morning, eastbound lanes of I-24 are clear. I'm Lee Irwin.
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This morning, areas of drizzle and an overcast sky as we start in the 60s once again. We're going to stay cloudy throughout most of the day. This will be day number three of cloudy skies here in the Clarksville area. Temperatures in the 70s. I'm News 2 Media.

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0: On your way in, our Smart Way map showing up with a crash. Now, this is in the eastbound lanes of I-24 past exit 11 and quite a bit of backed up traffic in the eastbound lanes. Also, some backed up traffic now in our school zones. I'm Lee Irwin.
1: For live traffic cams and more, go to ClarksvilleNow.com.
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This morning, areas of drizzle and an overcast sky as we start in the 60s once again. We're going to stay cloudy throughout most of the day. This will be day number 3 of cloudy skies here in the Clarksville area. Temperatures in the 70s.

0: On your way in, dispatch in Clarksville, let us know there's been a crash. Highway 76 at Sango Road near exit 11. And the Smartway map still showing up with backed up traffic in the eastbound lanes of I-24 just past exit 11. I'm Lee Irwin.
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2: Look around your community. The driver of the Kenwood Middle School bus crash has been indicted on traffic charges in Carroll County, Tennessee. The crash in March involving Sabrina Duxworth killed two students and injured 24 others. A grand jury did not return a vehicular homicide charge. Future data centers in Montgomery County would require a public hearing under a new proposal. That comes after a new set of requirements are being studied by the Regional Planning Commission. No new centers are currently being proposed. And camera-assisted speed enforcement has started around I-24 construction in Christian County. The work zone is between mile marker 85 and 89 of I-24. The new system allows Kentucky Transportation to work with Kentucky State Police. For more, go to the Clarksville Now and Christian County Now app.
3: This morning, areas of drizzle and an overcast sky as we start in the 60s once again. We're going to stay cloudy throughout most of the day. This will be day number 3 of cloudy skies here in the Clarksville area. Temperatures in the 70s. I'm News 2 meteorologist Marcus Bagwell.

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0: On your way in, our biggest problem this morning seems to be that crash in the eastbound lanes of I-24. Right now, we have traffic backed up to exit 11. Also, a crash earlier, Highway 76, Sango Road in Clarksville, near exit 11. I'm Lee Irwin.
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1: This morning, areas of drizzle and an overcast sky as we start in the 60s once again. We're going to stay cloudy throughout most of the day. This will be day number three of cloudy skies here in the Clarksville area. Temperatures in the 70s. I'm News 2 meteorologist Marcus Bagwell.

0: On your way in, things have cleared up in Clarksville as far as that earlier crash. Highway 76 at Sango Road near exit 11. Still some slower traffic in the eastbound lanes of I-24, just past exit 11 if you're heading to Nashville. I'm Lee Irwin.
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Hey, it's Brian Reed, voice of the Governors. A Tennessee rivalry is renewed on Saturday, September 26th with a 1 o'clock home kickoff against UT Martin. Whether the Governors are defending the fort or on the road, don't miss a single snap and catch every game with the Governor's Sports Network on ESPN Clarksville. 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
1: Look around your community. The driver of the Kenwood Middle School bus crash has been indicted on traffic charges in Carroll County, Tennessee. The crash in March involving Sabrina Duxworth killed two students and injured 24 others. A grand jury did not return a vehicular homicide charge. Future data centers in Montgomery County would require a public hearing under a new proposal. That comes after a new set of requirements are being studied by the Regional Planning Commission. No new centers are currently being proposed. And camera-assisted speed enforcement has started around I-24 construction in Christian County. The work zone is between mile marker 85 and 89 of I-24. The new system allows Kentucky Transportation to work with Kentucky State Police. For more, go to the Clarksville Now and Christian County Now apps.
2: This morning, areas of drizzle and an overcast sky as we start in the 60s once again. We're going to stay cloudy throughout most of the day. This will be day number three of cloudy skies here in the Clarksville area. Temperatures in the 70s. I'm News 2 meteorologist Marcus Bagwell.

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0: 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I'm Wesley Hall.
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0: On your way home, there's some slowdown spots in the school districts, like Galewood Drive on to Madison Street, Little Bobcat Road heading to Tinytown Road, and West Creek Coyote Trail on to Peaches Mill Road. Take it easy out there. I'm Wesley Hall.
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2: 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I've always wanted a girl just like you. Such a

0: 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So do be careful if you're heading that way. Drive safe. I'm Wesley Hall.
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0: Look at that. Earthquakes, famine, pestilence. That's all that's ever on the news. It's bad news.
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0: 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So do be careful if you're heading that way. I'm Wesley Hall.
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0: 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It's bad news.
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0: On your way home, we see a couple slowdown spots, like Sango Road onto Martin Luther King Jr. Parkway, Craft Street heading to College Street, and Morris Road onto Wilmer Rudolph Boulevard. Take it easy out there. I'm Wesley Hall.
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